Again at 5 p.m. at the Champaign Airport, under cloudy skies, the temperature was 59. Looking elsewhere around the Midwest at 5 p.m., Chicago had light rain, and 52. Indianapolis was partly sunny, and 59. St. Louis was mostly sunny, and 67. Kansas City was mostly sunny, and 68. Des Moines was partly sunny, and 67. Milwaukee was partly sunny, and 49. And now a discussion of hazardous weather conditions for the following counties in Illinois: Champaign, Coles, DeWitt, Douglas, Edgar, Moultrie, Piatt, and Vermilion. This hazardous weather outlook is for Central Illinois, East Central Illinois, Southeast Illinois, and West Central Illinois. For tonight, minor flooding is ongoing along the Illinois River from Havana to Beardstown, along the Little Wabash River near Clay City, and along the Embraer River near Lawrenceville. Otherwise, no hazardous weather is expected at this time. For Friday through Wednesday, minor flooding will continue along the Illinois River from Havana to Beardstown through the middle of May, and along the Little Wabash River near Clay City and along the Embraer River near Lawrenceville through Sunday. There is a chance for thunderstorms Friday. At this time, the severe threat appears low. Spotter information statement: spotter activation is not anticipated tonight. The time is currently 5:18 p.m. Central Daylight Time. 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Now for the official National Weather Service forecast for Champaign, Urbana, and surrounding areas of East Central Illinois. Tonight, partly cloudy with a chance of showers with a slight chance of thunderstorms until midnight, then mostly cloudy with isolated showers and thunderstorms after midnight. Lows in the mid-40s. South winds 10 to 15 miles an hour. Chance of rain 50%. Friday, partly sunny in the morning, then cloudy with showers likely with a slight chance of thunderstorms in the afternoon. Highs in the upper 60s. Southwest winds 10 to 15 miles an hour. Chance of rain 70%. Friday night, mostly cloudy. A chance of showers with a slight chance of thunderstorms until midnight. Lows in the upper 40s. Southwest winds 5 to 10 miles an hour. Chance of rain 50%. Saturday, mostly sunny. Highs in the mid-70s. West winds 15 to 20 miles an hour with gusts up to 30 miles an hour. Saturday night, partly cloudy until midnight, then mostly cloudy with a chance of showers after midnight. Lows in the lower 50s. West winds 10 to 15 miles an hour, becoming north 5 to 10 miles an hour after midnight. Chance of rain 40%. Sunday, partly sunny. Cooler with highs in the mid-60s. Sunday night and Monday, mostly clear. Lows in the lower 40s. Highs in the mid-60s. Monday night, mostly clear until midnight, then becoming partly cloudy. Lows in the mid-40s. Tuesday and Tuesday night, mostly cloudy. A chance of showers. Breezy. Highs in the upper 60s. Lows around 50. Chance of rain 50%. Wednesday, mostly sunny. Highs in the lower 70s. Wednesday night, partly cloudy until midnight, then becoming mostly clear. Lows in the upper 40s. Thursday, mostly sunny. Highs in the mid-70s. Again, the forecast for Champaign, Urbana, and surrounding areas of East Central Illinois for tonight: partly cloudy with a chance of showers and a slight chance of thunderstorms until midnight, then mostly cloudy with isolated showers and thunderstorms after midnight. Lows in the mid-40s. South winds 10 to 15 miles an hour. Chance of rain 50%. At 5 p.m. at Champaign, skies were cloudy. The temperature was 59. Elsewhere around the area, at Decatur, rain was falling, with a temperature of 55. It was mostly sunny, with a temperature of 60 at Peoria, 60 at Bloomington, 63 at Terre Haute, and 63 at Mattoon. It was partly sunny, with a temperature of 56 at Rantoul, and 65 at Springfield. At Paris, it was cloudy, with a temperature of 60. And once again at 5 p.m. at the Champaign Airport, under cloudy skies, the temperature was 59. Looking elsewhere around the Midwest at 5 p.m., Chicago had light rain, and 52. Indianapolis was partly sunny, and 59. St. Louis was mostly sunny.

and 67. Kansas City was mostly sunny, and 68. Des Moines was partly sunny, and 67. Milwaukee was partly sunny, and 49. And now a discussion of hazardous weather conditions for the following counties in Illinois: Champaign, Coles, DeWitt, Douglas, Edgar, Moultrie, Piatt, and Vermilion. This hazardous weather outlook is for Central Illinois, East Central Illinois, Southeast Illinois, and West Central Illinois. For tonight, minor flooding is ongoing along the Illinois River from Havana to Beardstown, along the Little Wabash River near Clay City, and along the Embra River near Lawrenceville. Otherwise, no hazardous weather is expected at this time. For Friday through Wednesday, minor flooding will continue along the Illinois River from Havana to Beardstown through the middle of May, and along the Little Wabash River near Clay City and along the Embra River near Lawrenceville through Sunday. There is a chance for thunderstorms Friday. At this time, the severe threat appears low. Spotter information statement: spotter activation is not anticipated tonight. The time is currently 5:23 p.m. Central Daylight Time. 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Now for the official National Weather Service forecast for Champaign, Urbana, and surrounding areas of East Central Illinois. Tonight, partly cloudy with a chance of showers with a slight chance of thunderstorms until midnight, then mostly cloudy with isolated showers and thunderstorms after midnight. Lows in the mid-40s. South winds 10 to 15 miles an hour. Chance of rain 50%. Friday, partly sunny in the morning, then cloudy with showers likely with a slight chance of thunderstorms in the afternoon. Highs in the upper 60s. Southwest winds 10 to 15 miles an hour. Chance of rain 70%. Friday night, mostly cloudy. A chance of showers with a slight chance of thunderstorms until midnight. Lows in the upper 40s. Southwest winds 5 to 10 miles an hour. Chance of rain 50%. Saturday, mostly sunny. Highs in the mid-70s. West winds 15 to 20 miles an hour with gusts up to 30 miles an hour. Saturday night, partly cloudy until midnight, then mostly cloudy with a chance of showers after midnight. Lows in the lower 50s. West winds 10 to 15 miles an hour, becoming north 5 to 10 miles an hour after midnight. Chance of rain 40%. Sunday, partly sunny. Cooler with highs in the mid-60s. Sunday night and Monday, mostly clear. Lows in the lower 40s. Highs in the mid-60s. Monday night, mostly clear until midnight, then becoming partly cloudy. Lows in the mid-40s. Tuesday and Tuesday night, mostly cloudy. A chance of showers. Breezy. Highs in the upper 60s. Lows around 50. Chance of rain 50%. Wednesday, mostly sunny. Highs in the lower 70s. Wednesday night, partly cloudy until midnight, then becoming mostly clear. Lows in the upper 40s. Thursday, mostly sunny. Highs in the mid-70s. Again, the forecast for Champaign, Urbana, and surrounding areas of East Central Illinois for tonight: partly cloudy with a chance of showers and a slight chance of thunderstorms until midnight, then mostly cloudy with isolated showers and thunderstorms after midnight. Lows in the mid-40s. South winds 10 to 15 miles an hour. Chance of rain 50%. Now for the official National Weather Service forecast for Champaign, Urbana, and surrounding areas of East Central Illinois. Tonight, partly cloudy with a chance of showers with a slight chance of thunderstorms until midnight, then mostly cloudy with isolated showers and thunderstorms after midnight. Lows in the mid-40s. South winds 10 to 15 miles an hour. Chance of rain 50%. Friday, partly sunny in the morning, then cloudy with showers likely with a slight chance of thunderstorms in the afternoon. Highs in the upper 60s. Southwest winds 10 to 15 miles an hour. Chance of rain 70%. Friday night, mostly cloudy. A chance of showers with a slight chance of thunderstorms until midnight. Lows in the upper 40s. Southwest winds 5 to 10 miles an hour. Chance of rain 50%. Saturday, mostly sunny. Highs in the mid-70s. West winds 15 to 20 miles an hour with gusts up to 30 miles an hour. Saturday night, partly cloudy until midnight, then mostly

cloudy with a chance of showers after midnight. Lows in the lower 50s. West winds 10 to 15 miles an hour, becoming north 5 to 10 miles an hour after midnight. Chance of rain 40%. Sunday, partly sunny. Cooler with highs in the mid-60s. Sunday night and Monday, mostly clear. Lows in the lower 40s. Highs in the mid-60s. Monday night, mostly clear until midnight, then becoming partly cloudy. Lows in the mid-40s. Tuesday and Tuesday night, mostly cloudy. A chance of showers. Breezy. Highs in the upper 60s. Lows around 50. Chance of rain 50%. Wednesday, mostly sunny. Highs in the lower 70s. Wednesday night, partly cloudy until midnight, then becoming mostly clear. Lows in the upper 40s. Thursday, mostly sunny. Highs in the mid-70s. Again, the forecast for Champaign, Urbana and surrounding areas of East Central Illinois for tonight, partly cloudy with a chance of showers and a slight chance of thunderstorms until midnight, then mostly cloudy with isolated showers and thunderstorms after midnight. Lows in the mid-40s. South winds 10 to 15 miles an hour. Chance of rain 50%. At 5 p.m. at Champaign, skies were cloudy. The temperature was 59. Elsewhere around the area, at Decatur, rain was falling, with a temperature of 55. It was mostly sunny, with a temperature of 60 at Peoria, 60 at Bloomington, 63 at Terre Haute, and 63 at Mattoon. It was partly sunny, with a temperature of 56 at Rantoul, and 65 at Springfield. At Paris, it was cloudy, with a temperature of 60. And once again at 5 p.m. at the Champaign Airport, under cloudy skies, the temperature was 59. Looking elsewhere around the Midwest at 5 p.m., Chicago had light rain, and 52. Indianapolis was partly sunny, and 59. St. Louis was mostly sunny, and 67. Kansas City was mostly sunny, and 68. Des Moines was partly sunny, and 67. Milwaukee was partly sunny, and 49. And now a discussion of hazardous weather conditions for the following counties in Illinois: Champaign, Coles, DeWitt, Douglas, Edgar, Moultrie, Piatt, and Vermilion. This hazardous weather outlook is for Central Illinois, East Central Illinois, Southeast Illinois, and West Central Illinois. For tonight, minor flooding is ongoing along the Illinois River from Havana to Beardstown, along the Little Wabash River near Clay City, and along the Embraer River near Lawrenceville. Otherwise, no hazardous weather is expected at this time. For Friday through Wednesday, minor flooding will continue along the Illinois River from Havana to Beardstown through the middle of May, and along the Little Wabash River near Clay City and along the Embraer River near Lawrenceville through Sunday. There is a chance for thunderstorms Friday. At this time, the severe threat appears low. Spotter information statement: spotter activation is not anticipated tonight. The Champaign, Illinois Airport climate summary for this evening, as of 4 p.m., May 7, 2026. Today's high temperature was 63 degrees. The normal high is 72. Today's low temperature was 39 degrees. The normal low is 49. A trace of precipitation fell today. Sunset tonight is at 7:54 p.m. Sunrise tomorrow is at 5:45 a.m. The Mattoon, Illinois Airport climate summary for this evening, as of 4 p.m., May 7, 2026. Today's high temperature was 63 degrees. The normal high is 71. Today's low temperature was 38 degrees. The normal low is 51. No precipitation fell today. Sunset tonight is at 7:53 p.m. Sunrise tomorrow is at 5:46 a.m. The time is currently 5:31 p.m. Central Daylight Time. 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Now for the official National Weather Service forecast for Champaign, Urbana and surrounding areas of East Central Illinois. Tonight, partly cloudy with a chance of showers with a slight chance of thunderstorms until midnight, then mostly cloudy with isolated showers and thunderstorms after midnight. Lows in the mid-40s. South winds 10 to 15 miles an hour. Chance of rain 50%. Friday, partly sunny in the morning, then cloudy with showers likely with a slight chance of
Storms in the afternoon. Highs in the upper 60s. Southwest winds 10 to 15 miles an hour. Chance of rain 70%. Friday night, mostly cloudy. A chance of showers with a slight chance of thunderstorms until midnight. Lows in the upper 40s. Southwest winds 5 to 10 miles an hour. Chance of rain 50%. Saturday, mostly sunny. Highs in the mid-70s. West Friday night, mostly cloudy. A chance of showers with a slight chance of thunderstorms until midnight. Lows in the upper 40s. Southwest winds 5 to 10 miles an hour. Chance of rain 50%. Saturday, mostly sunny. Highs in the mid-70s. West winds 15 to 20 miles an hour with gusts up to 30 miles an hour. Saturday night, partly cloudy until midnight, then mostly cloudy with a chance of showers after midnight. Lows in the lower 50s. West winds 10 to 15 miles an hour, becoming north 5 to 10 miles an hour after midnight. Chance of rain 40%. Sunday, partly sunny. Cooler with highs in the mid-60s. Sunday night and Monday, mostly clear. Lows in the lower 40s. Highs in the mid-60s. Monday night, mostly clear until midnight, then becoming partly cloudy. Lows in the mid-40s. Tuesday and Tuesday night, mostly cloudy. A chance of showers. Breezy. Highs in the upper 60s. Lows around 50. Chance of rain 50%. Wednesday, mostly sunny. Highs in the lower 70s. Wednesday night, partly cloudy until midnight, then becoming mostly clear. Lows in the upper 40s. Thursday, mostly sunny. Highs in the mid-70s. Again, the forecast for Champaign, Urbana and surrounding areas of East Central Illinois for tonight, partly cloudy with a chance of showers and a slight chance of thunderstorms until midnight, then mostly cloudy with isolated showers and thunderstorms after midnight. Lows in the mid-40s. South winds 10 to 15 miles an hour. Chance of rain 50%. At 5 p.m. at Champaign, skies were cloudy. The temperature was 59. Elsewhere around the area, at Decatur, rain was falling, with a temperature of 55. It was mostly sunny, with a temperature of 60 at Peoria, 60 at Bloomington, 63 at Terre Haute, and 63 at Mattoon. It was partly sunny, with a temperature of 56 at Rantoul, and 65 at Springfield. At Paris, it was cloudy, with a temperature of 60. And once again at 5 p.m. at the Champaign Airport, under cloudy skies, the temperature was 59. Looking elsewhere around the Midwest at 5 p.m., Chicago had light rain, and 52. Indianapolis was partly sunny, and 59. St. Louis was mostly sunny, and 67. Kansas City was mostly sunny, and 68. Des Moines was partly sunny, and 67. Milwaukee was partly sunny, and 49. And now a discussion of hazardous weather conditions for the following counties in Illinois: Champaign, Coles, DeWitt, Douglas, Edgar, Moultrie, Piatt, and Vermilion. This hazardous weather outlook is for Central Illinois, East Central Illinois, Southeast Illinois, and West Central Illinois. For tonight, minor flooding is ongoing along the Illinois River from Havana to Beardstown, along the Little Wabash River near Clay City, and along the Embraer River near Lawrenceville. Otherwise, no hazardous weather is expected at this time. For Friday through Wednesday, minor flooding will continue along the Illinois River from Havana to Beardstown through the middle of May, and along the Little Wabash River near Clay City and along the Embraer River near Lawrenceville through Sunday. There is a chance for thunderstorms Friday. At this time, the severe threat appears low. Spotter information statement: spotter activation is not anticipated tonight. The time is currently 5:36 p.m. Central Daylight Time. 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Now for the official National Weather Service forecast for Champaign, Urbana and surrounding areas of East Central Illinois. Tonight, partly cloudy with a chance of showers with a slight chance of thunderstorms until midnight, then mostly cloudy with isolated showers and thunderstorms after midnight. Lows in the mid-40s. South winds 10 to 15 miles an hour. Chance of rain 50%. Friday, partly sunny in the morning, then cloudy with showers.

likely with a slight chance of thunderstorms in the afternoon. Highs in the upper 60s. Southwest winds 10 to 15 miles an hour. Chance of rain 70%. Friday night, mostly cloudy. A chance of showers with a slight chance of thunderstorms until midnight. Lows in the upper 40s. Southwest winds 5 to 10 miles an hour. Chance of rain 50%. Saturday, mostly sunny. Highs in the mid-70s. West winds 15 to 20 miles an hour with gusts up to 30 miles an hour. Saturday night, partly cloudy until midnight, then mostly cloudy with a chance of showers after midnight. Lows in the lower 50s. West winds 10 to 15 miles an hour, becoming north 5 to 10 miles an hour after midnight. Chance of rain 40%. Sunday, partly sunny. Cooler with highs in the mid-60s. Sunday night and Monday, mostly clear. Lows in the lower 40s. Highs in the mid-60s. Monday night, mostly clear until midnight, then becoming partly cloudy. Lows in the mid-40s. Tuesday and Tuesday night, mostly cloudy. A chance of showers. Breezy. Highs in the upper 60s. Lows around 50. Chance of rain 50%. Wednesday, mostly sunny. Highs in the lower 70s. Wednesday night, partly cloudy until midnight, then becoming mostly clear. Lows in the upper 40s. Thursday, mostly sunny. Highs in the mid-70s. Again, the forecast for Champaign, Urbana and surrounding areas of East Central Illinois for tonight, partly cloudy with a chance of showers and a slight chance of thunderstorms until midnight, then mostly cloudy with isolated showers and thunderstorms after midnight. Lows in the mid-40s. South winds 10 to 15 miles an hour. Chance of rain 50%. At 5 p.m. at Champaign, skies were cloudy. The temperature was 59. Elsewhere around the area, at Decatur, rain was falling, with a temperature of 55. It was mostly sunny, with a temperature of 60 at Peoria, 60 at Bloomington, 63 at Terre Haute, and 63 at Mattoon. It was partly sunny, with a temperature of 56 at Rantoul, and 65 at Springfield. At Paris, it was cloudy, with a temperature of 60. And once again at 5 p.m. at the Champaign Airport, under cloudy skies, the temperature was 59. Looking elsewhere around the Midwest at 5 p.m., Chicago had light rain, and 52. Indianapolis was partly sunny, and 59. St. Louis was mostly sunny, and 67. Kansas City was mostly sunny, and 68. Des Moines was partly sunny, and 67. Milwaukee was partly sunny, and 49. And now a discussion of hazardous weather conditions for the following counties in Illinois: Champaign, Coles, DeWitt, Douglas, Edgar, Moultrie, Piatt, and Vermilion. This hazardous weather outlook is for Central Illinois, East Central Illinois, Southeast Illinois, and West Central Illinois. For tonight, minor flooding is ongoing along the Illinois River from Havana to Beardstown, along the Little Wabash River near Clay City, and along the Embraer River near Lawrenceville. Otherwise, no hazardous weather is expected at this time. For Friday through Wednesday, minor flooding will continue along the Illinois River from Havana to Beardstown through the middle of May, and along the Little Wabash River near Clay City and along the Embraer River near Lawrenceville through Sunday. There is a chance for thunderstorms Friday. At this time, the severe threat appears low. Spotter information statement: spotter activation is not anticipated tonight. The time is currently 5:41 p.m. Central Daylight Time. 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Now for the official National Weather Service forecast for Champaign, Urbana and surrounding areas of East Central Illinois. Tonight, partly cloudy with a chance of showers with a slight chance of thunderstorms until midnight, then mostly cloudy with isolated showers and thunderstorms after midnight. Lows in the mid-40s. South winds 10 to 15 miles an hour. Chance of rain 50%. Friday, partly sunny in the morning, then cloudy with showers likely with a slight chance of thunderstorms in the afternoon. Highs in the upper 60s. Southwest winds 10 to 15 miles an hour. Chance of rain 70%. Friday night, mostly cloudy. A chance of showers with a slight chance of thunderstorms until midnight.

lows in the upper 40s. Southwest winds 5 to 10 miles an hour. Chance of rain 50%. Saturday, mostly sunny. Highs in the mid-70s. West winds 15 to 20 miles an hour with gusts up to 30 miles an hour. Saturday night, partly cloudy until midnight, then mostly cloudy with a chance of showers after midnight. Lows in the lower 50s. West winds 10 to 15 miles an hour, becoming north 5 to 10 miles an hour after midnight. Chance of rain 40%. Sunday, partly sunny. Cooler with highs in the mid-60s. Sunday night and Monday, mostly clear. Lows in the lower 40s. Highs in the mid-60s. Monday night, mostly clear until midnight, then becoming partly cloudy. Lows in the mid-40s. Tuesday and Tuesday night, mostly cloudy. A chance of showers. Breezy. Highs in the upper 60s. Lows around 50. Chance of rain 50%. Wednesday, mostly sunny. Highs in the lower 70s. Wednesday night, partly cloudy until midnight, then becoming mostly clear. Lows in the upper 40s. Thursday, mostly sunny. Highs in the mid-70s. Again, the forecast for Champaign, Urbana and surrounding areas of East Central Illinois for tonight, partly cloudy with a chance of showers and a slight chance of thunderstorms until midnight, then mostly cloudy with isolated showers and thunderstorms after midnight. Lows in the mid-40s. South winds 10 to 15 miles an hour. Chance of rain 50%. At 5 p.m. at Champaign, skies were cloudy. The temperature was 59. Elsewhere around the area, at Decatur, rain was falling, with a temperature of 55. It was mostly sunny, with a temperature of 60 at Peoria, 60 at Bloomington, 63 at Terre Haute, and 63 at Mattoon. It was partly sunny, with a temperature of 56 at Rantoul, and 65 at Springfield. At Paris, it was cloudy, with a temperature of 60. And once again at 5 p.m. at the Champaign Airport, under cloudy skies, the temperature was 59. Looking elsewhere around the Midwest at 5 p.m., Chicago had light rain, and 52. Indianapolis was partly sunny, and 59. St. Louis was mostly sunny, and 67. Kansas City was mostly sunny, and 68. Des Moines was partly sunny, and 67. Milwaukee was partly sunny, and 49. The Champaign, Illinois Airport Climate Summary for this evening, as of 4 p.m., May 7, 2026. Today's high temperature was 63 degrees. The normal high is 72. Today's low temperature was 39 degrees. The normal low is 49. A trace of precipitation fell today. Sunset tonight is at 7:54 p.m. Sunrise tomorrow is at 5:45 a.m. The Mattoon, Illinois Airport Climate Summary for this evening, as of 4 p.m., May 7, 2026. Today's high temperature was 63 degrees. The normal high is 71. Today's low temperature was 38 degrees. The normal low is 51. No precipitation fell today. Sunset tonight is at 7:53 p.m. Sunrise tomorrow is at 5:46 a.m. And now a discussion of hazardous weather conditions for the following counties in Illinois: Champaign, Coles, DeWitt, Douglas, Edgar, Moultrie, Piatt, and Vermilion. This hazardous weather outlook is for Central Illinois, East Central Illinois, Southeast Illinois, and West Central Illinois. For tonight, minor flooding is ongoing along the Illinois River from Urbana to Beardstown, along the Little Wabash River near Clay City, and along the Embraer River near Lawrenceville. Otherwise, no hazardous weather is expected at this time. For Friday through Wednesday, minor flooding will continue along the Illinois River from Urbana to Beardstown through the middle of May, and along the Little Wabash River near Clay City and along the Embraer River near Lawrenceville through Sunday. There is a chance for thunderstorms Friday. At this time, the severe threat appears low. Spotter information statement: spotter activation is not anticipated tonight. The time is currently 5:47 p.m. Central Daylight Time. 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Now for the official National Weather Service forecast for Champaign, Urbana, and surrounding areas of East Central Illinois. Tonight,

tonight, partly cloudy with a chance of showers with a slight chance of thunderstorms until midnight, then mostly cloudy with isolated showers and thunderstorms after midnight. Lows in the mid-40s. South winds 10 to 15 miles an hour. Chance of rain 50%. Friday, partly sunny in the morning, then cloudy with showers likely with a slight chance of thunderstorms in the afternoon. Highs in the upper 60s. Southwest winds 10 to 15 miles an hour. Chance of rain 70%. Friday night, mostly cloudy. A chance of showers with a slight chance of thunderstorms until midnight. Lows in the upper 40s. Southwest winds 5 to 10 miles an hour. Chance of rain 50%. Saturday, mostly sunny. Highs in the mid-70s. West winds 15 to 20 miles an hour with gusts up to 30 miles an hour. Saturday night, partly cloudy until midnight, then mostly cloudy with a chance of showers after midnight. Lows in the lower 50s. West winds 10 to 15 miles an hour, becoming north 5 to 10 miles an hour after midnight. Chance of rain 40%. Sunday, partly sunny. Cooler with highs in the mid-60s. Sunday night and Monday, mostly clear. Lows in the lower 40s. Highs in the mid-60s. Monday night, mostly clear until midnight, then becoming partly cloudy. Lows in the mid-40s. Tuesday and Tuesday night, mostly cloudy. A chance of showers. Breezy. Highs in the upper 60s. Lows around 50. Chance of rain 50%. Wednesday, mostly sunny. Highs in the lower 70s. Wednesday night, partly cloudy until midnight, then becoming mostly clear. Lows in the upper 40s. Thursday, mostly sunny. Highs in the mid-70s. Again, the forecast for Champaign, Urbana and surrounding areas of East Central Illinois for tonight, partly cloudy with a chance of showers and a slight chance of thunderstorms until midnight, then mostly cloudy with isolated showers and thunderstorms after midnight. Lows in the mid-40s. South winds 10 to 15 miles an hour. Chance of rain 50%. At 6 p.m. at the Champaign Airport, skies were mostly sunny. The temperature was 59 degrees, the dew point was 45, and the relative humidity was 59%. The wind was southwest at 8 miles an hour. The pressure was 29.91 inches and falling. Elsewhere around the area, at Decatur, it was mostly sunny, with a temperature of 58. It was partly sunny, with a temperature of 56 at Bloomington, and 62 at Mattoon. It was cloudy, with a temperature of 58 at Peoria, 55 at Paris, 61 at Terre Haute, and 65 at Springfield. And once again at 6 p.m. at the Champaign Airport, under mostly sunny skies, the temperature was 59. And now a discussion of hazardous weather conditions for the following counties in Illinois: Champaign, Coles, DeWitt, Douglas, Edgar, Moultrie, Piatt, and Vermilion. This hazardous weather outlook is for Central Illinois, East Central Illinois, Southeast Illinois, and West Central Illinois. For tonight, minor flooding is ongoing along the Illinois River from Havana to Beardstown, along the Little Wabash River near Clay City, and along the Embraer River near Lawrenceville. Otherwise, no hazardous weather is expected at this time. For Friday through Wednesday, minor flooding will continue along the Illinois River from Havana to Beardstown through the middle of May, and along the Little Wabash River near Clay City and along the Embraer River near Lawrenceville through Sunday. There is a chance for thunderstorms Friday. At this time, the severe threat appears low. Spotter information statement: spotter activation is not anticipated tonight. 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Programming originates from NOAA's National Weather Service office in Lincoln and transmits from the WCIA television tower near Seymour. 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
of East Central Illinois. Tonight, partly cloudy with a chance of showers with a slight chance of thunderstorms until midnight, then mostly cloudy with isolated showers and thunderstorms after midnight. Lows in the mid-40s. South winds 10 to 15 miles an hour. Chance of rain 50%. Friday, partly sunny in the morning, then cloudy with showers likely with a slight chance of thunderstorms in the afternoon. Highs in the upper 60s. Southwest winds 10 to 15 miles an hour. Chance of rain 70%. Friday night, mostly cloudy. A chance of showers with a slight chance of thunderstorms until midnight. Lows in the upper 40s. Southwest winds 5 to 10 miles an hour. Chance of rain 50%. Saturday, mostly sunny. Highs in the mid-70s. West winds 15 to 20 miles an hour with gusts up to 30 miles an hour. Saturday night, partly cloudy until midnight, then mostly cloudy with a chance of showers after midnight. Lows in the lower 50s. West winds 10 to 15 miles an hour, becoming north 5 to 10 miles an hour after midnight. Chance of rain 40%. Sunday, partly sunny. Cooler with highs in the mid-60s. Sunday night and Monday, mostly clear. Lows in the lower 40s. Highs in the mid-60s. Monday night, mostly clear until midnight, then becoming partly cloudy. Lows in the mid-40s. Tuesday and Tuesday night, mostly cloudy. A chance of showers. Breezy. Highs in the upper 60s. Lows around 50. Chance of rain 50%. Wednesday, mostly sunny. Highs in the lower 70s. Wednesday night, partly cloudy until midnight, then becoming mostly clear. Lows in the upper 40s. Thursday, mostly sunny. Highs in the mid-70s. Again, the forecast for Champaign, Urbana and surrounding areas of East Central Illinois for tonight, partly cloudy with a chance of showers and a slight chance of thunderstorms until midnight, then mostly cloudy with isolated showers and thunderstorms after midnight. Lows in the mid-40s. South winds 10 to 15 miles an hour. Chance of rain 50%. At 6 p.m. at the Champaign Airport, skies were mostly sunny. The temperature was 59 degrees, the dew point was 45, and the relative humidity was 59%. The wind was southwest at 8 miles an hour. The pressure was 29.91 inches and falling. Elsewhere around the area, at Decatur, it was mostly sunny, with a temperature of 58. It was partly sunny, with a temperature of 56 at Bloomington, and 62 at Mattoon. It was cloudy, with a temperature of 58 at Peoria, 55 at Paris, 61 at Terre Haute, and 65 at Springfield. And once again at 6 p.m. at the Champaign Airport, under mostly sunny skies, the temperature was 59. Looking elsewhere around the Midwest at 6 p.m., Chicago was partly sunny, and 56. Indianapolis was partly sunny, and 59. St. Louis was mostly sunny, and 67. Kansas City was partly sunny, and 69. Des Moines was partly sunny, and 66. Milwaukee was mostly sunny, and 46. And now a discussion of hazardous weather conditions for the following counties in Illinois: Champaign, Coles, DeWitt, Douglas, Edgar, Moultrie, Piatt, and Vermilion. This hazardous weather outlook is for Central Illinois, East Central Illinois, Southeast Illinois, and West Central Illinois. For tonight, minor flooding is ongoing along the Illinois River from Urbana to Beardstown, along the Little Wabash River near Clay City, and along the Embraer River near Lawrenceville. Otherwise, no hazardous weather is expected at this time. For Friday through Wednesday, minor flooding will continue along the Illinois River from Urbana to Beardstown through the middle of May, and along the Little Wabash River near Clay City and along the Embraer River near Lawrenceville through Sunday. There is a chance for thunderstorms Friday. At this time, the severe threat appears low. Spotter information statement: spotter activation is not anticipated tonight. The time is currently 6:12 p.m. Central Daylight Time. 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Now for the official National Weather Service forecast for Champaign, Urbana and surrounding areas of East Central Illinois. Tonight, partly cloudy with a chance of showers with a slight chance of thunderstorms until midnight, then mostly cloudy with isolated showers.

and thunderstorms after midnight. Lows in the mid-40s. South winds 10 to 15 miles an hour. Chance of rain 50%. Friday, partly sunny in the morning, then cloudy with showers likely with a slight chance of thunderstorms in the afternoon. Highs in the upper 60s. Southwest winds 10 to 15 miles an hour. Chance of rain 70%. Friday night, mostly cloudy. A chance of showers with a slight chance of thunderstorms until midnight. Lows in the upper 40s. Southwest winds 5 to 10 miles an hour. Chance of rain 50%. Saturday, mostly sunny. Highs in the mid-70s. West winds 15 to 20 miles an hour with gusts up to 30 miles an hour. Saturday night, partly cloudy until midnight, then mostly cloudy with a chance of showers after midnight. Lows in the lower 50s. West winds 10 to 15 miles an hour, becoming north 5 to 10 miles an hour after midnight. Chance of rain 40%. Sunday, partly sunny. Cooler with highs in the mid-60s. Sunday night and Monday, mostly clear. Lows in the lower 40s. Highs in the mid-60s. Monday night, mostly clear until midnight, then becoming partly cloudy. Lows in the mid-40s. Tuesday and Tuesday night, mostly cloudy. A chance of showers. Breezy. Highs in the upper 60s. Lows around 50. Chance of rain 50%. Wednesday, mostly sunny. Highs in the lower 70s. Wednesday night, partly cloudy until midnight, then becoming mostly clear. Lows in the upper 40s. Thursday, mostly sunny. Highs in the mid-70s. Again, the forecast for Champaign, Urbana and surrounding areas of East Central Illinois for tonight, partly cloudy with a chance of showers and a slight chance of thunderstorms until midnight, then mostly cloudy with isolated showers and thunderstorms after midnight. Lows in the mid-40s. South winds 10 to 15 miles an hour. Chance of rain 50%. At 6 p.m. at the Champaign Airport, skies were mostly sunny. The temperature was 59 degrees, the dew point was 45, and the relative humidity was 59%. The wind was southwest at 8 miles an hour. The pressure was 29.91 inches and falling. Elsewhere around the area, at Decatur, it was sunny, with a temperature of 58. It was partly sunny, with a temperature of 56 at Bloomington, and 62 at Mattoon. It was cloudy, with a temperature of 58 at Peoria, 55 at Paris, 61 at Terre Haute, and 65 at Springfield. And once again at 6 p.m. at the Champaign Airport, under mostly sunny skies, the temperature was 59. The Champaign, Illinois Airport climate summary for this evening, as of 4 p.m., May 7, 2026. Today's high temperature was 63 degrees. The normal high is 72. Today's low temperature was 39 degrees. The normal low is 49. A trace of precipitation fell today. Sunset tonight is at 7:54 p.m. Sunrise tomorrow is at 5:45 a.m. The Mattoon, Illinois Airport climate summary for this evening, as of 4 p.m., May 7, 2026. Today's high temperature was 63 degrees. The normal high is 71. Today's low temperature was 38 degrees. The normal low is 51. No precipitation fell today. Sunset tonight is at 7:53 p.m. Sunrise tomorrow is at 5:46 a.m. Looking elsewhere around the Midwest at 6 p.m., Chicago was partly sunny, and 56. Indianapolis was partly sunny, and 59. St. Louis was mostly sunny, and 67. Kansas City was partly sunny, and 69. Des Moines was partly sunny, and 66. Milwaukee was mostly sunny, and 46. And now a discussion of hazardous weather conditions for the following counties in Illinois: Champaign, Coles, DeWitt, Douglas, Edgar, Moultrie, Piatt, and Vermilion. This hazardous weather outlook is for Central Illinois, East Central Illinois, Southeast Illinois, and West Central Illinois. For tonight, minor flooding is ongoing along the Illinois River from Havana to Beardstown, along the Little Wabash River near Clay City, and along the Embraer River near Lawrenceville. Otherwise, no hazardous weather is expected at this time. For Friday through Wednesday, minor flooding will continue along the Illinois River from Havana to Beardstown through

cloudy with a chance of showers with a slight chance of thunderstorms until midnight, then mostly cloudy with isolated showers and thunderstorms after midnight. Lows in the mid-40s. South winds 10 to 15 miles an hour. Chance of rain 50%. Friday, partly sunny in the morning, then cloudy with showers likely with a slight chance of thunderstorms in the afternoon. Highs in the upper 60s. Southwest winds 10 to 15 miles an hour. Chance of rain 70%. Friday night, mostly cloudy. A chance of showers with a slight chance of thunderstorms until midnight. Lows in the upper 40s. Southwest winds 5 to 10 miles an hour. Chance of rain 50%. Saturday, mostly sunny. Highs in the mid-70s. West winds 15 to 20 miles an hour with gusts up to 30 miles an hour. Saturday night, partly cloudy until midnight, then mostly cloudy with a chance of showers after midnight. Lows in the lower 50s. West winds 10 to 15 miles an hour, becoming north 5 to 10 miles an hour after midnight. Chance of rain 40%. Sunday, partly sunny. Cooler with highs in the mid-60s. Sunday night and Monday, mostly clear. Lows in the lower 40s. Highs in the mid-60s. Monday night, mostly clear until midnight, then becoming partly cloudy. Lows in the mid-40s. Tuesday and Tuesday night, mostly cloudy. A chance of showers. Breezy. Highs in the upper 60s. Lows around 50. Chance of rain 50%. Wednesday, mostly sunny. Highs in the lower 70s. Wednesday night, partly cloudy until midnight, then becoming mostly clear. Lows in the upper 40s. Thursday, mostly sunny. Highs in the mid-70s. Again, the forecast for Champaign, Urbana and surrounding areas of East Central Illinois for tonight, partly cloudy with a chance of showers and a slight chance of thunderstorms until midnight, then mostly cloudy with isolated showers and thunderstorms after midnight. Lows in the mid-40s. South winds 10 to 15 miles an hour. Chance of rain 50%. At 6 p.m. at the Champaign Airport, skies were mostly sunny. The temperature was 59 degrees, the dew point was 45, and the relative humidity was 59%. The wind was southwest at 8 miles an hour. The pressure was 29.91 inches and falling. Elsewhere around the area, at Decatur, it was sunny, with a temperature of 58. It was partly sunny, with a temperature of 56 at Bloomington, and 62 at Mattoon. It was cloudy, with a temperature of 58 at Peoria, 55 at Paris, 61 at Terre Haute, and 65 at Springfield. And once again at 6 p.m. at the Champaign Airport, under mostly sunny skies, the temperature was 59. At 6 p.m. at the Champaign Airport, skies were mostly sunny. The temperature was 59 degrees, the dew point was 45, and the relative humidity was 59%. The wind was southwest at 8 miles an hour. The pressure was 29.91 inches and falling. Elsewhere around the area, at Decatur, it was sunny, with a temperature of 58. At Rantoul, it was mostly sunny, with a temperature of 59. It was partly sunny, with a temperature of 56 at Bloomington, and 62 at Mattoon. It was cloudy, with a temperature of 58 at Peoria, 55 at Paris, 61 at Terre Haute, and 65 at Springfield. And once again at 6 p.m. at the Champaign Airport, under mostly sunny skies, the temperature was 59. Looking elsewhere around the Midwest at 6 p.m., Chicago was partly sunny, and 56. Indianapolis was partly sunny, and 59. St. Louis was mostly sunny, and 67. Kansas City was partly sunny, and 69. Des Moines was partly sunny, and 66. Milwaukee was mostly sunny, and 46. And now a discussion of hazardous weather conditions for the following counties in Illinois: Champaign, Coles, DeWitt, Douglas, Edgar, Moultrie, Piatt, and Vermilion. This hazardous weather outlook is for Central Illinois, East Central Illinois, Southeast Illinois, and West Central Illinois. For tonight, minor flooding is ongoing along the Illinois River from Havana to Beardstown, along the Little Wabash River near Clay City, and along the Embra River near Lawrenceville. Otherwise, no hazardous weather is expected at this time. For Friday through Wednesday, minor flooding will continue along the Illinois River from Havana to

Beardstown through the middle of May, and along the Little Wabash River near Clay City and along the Embraer River near Lawrenceville through Sunday. There is a chance for thunderstorms Friday. At this time, the severe threat appears low. Spotter information statement, spotter activation is not anticipated tonight. The time is currently 6:23 p.m. Central Daylight Time. 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Now for the official National Weather Service forecast for Champaign, Urbana and surrounding areas of East Central Illinois. Tonight, partly cloudy with a chance of showers with a slight chance of thunderstorms until midnight, then mostly cloudy with isolated showers and thunderstorms after midnight. Lows in the mid-40s. South winds 10 to 15 miles an hour. Chance of rain 50%. Friday, partly sunny in the morning, then cloudy with showers likely with a slight chance of thunderstorms in the afternoon. Highs in the upper 60s. Southwest winds 10 to 15 miles an hour. Chance of rain 70%. Friday night, mostly cloudy. A chance of showers with a slight chance of thunderstorms until midnight. Lows in the upper 40s. Southwest winds 5 to 10 miles an hour. Chance of rain 50%. Saturday, mostly sunny. Highs in the mid-70s. West winds 15 to 20 miles an hour with gusts up to 30 miles an hour. Saturday night, partly cloudy until midnight, then mostly cloudy with a chance of showers after midnight. Lows in the lower 50s. West winds 10 to 15 miles an hour, becoming north 5 to 10 miles an hour after midnight. Chance of rain 40%. Sunday, partly sunny. Cooler with highs in the mid-60s. Sunday night and Monday, mostly clear. Lows in the lower 40s. Highs in the mid-60s. Monday night, mostly clear until midnight, then becoming partly cloudy. Lows in the mid-40s. Tuesday and Tuesday night, mostly cloudy. A chance of showers. Breezy. Highs in the upper 60s. Lows around 50. Chance of rain 50%. Wednesday, mostly sunny. Highs in the lower 70s. Wednesday night, partly cloudy until midnight, then becoming mostly clear. Lows in the upper 40s. Thursday, mostly sunny. Highs in the mid-70s. Again, the forecast for Champaign, Urbana and surrounding areas of East Central Illinois for tonight, partly cloudy with a chance of showers and a slight chance of thunderstorms until midnight, then mostly cloudy with isolated showers and thunderstorms after midnight. Lows in the mid-40s. South winds 10 to 15 miles an hour. Chance of rain 50%. At 6 p.m. at the Champaign Airport, skies were mostly sunny. The temperature was 59 degrees, the dew point was 45, and the relative humidity was 59%. The wind was southwest at 8 miles an hour. The pressure was 29.91 inches and falling. Elsewhere around the area, at Decatur, it was sunny, with a temperature of 58. At Rantoul, it was mostly sunny, with a temperature of 59. It was partly sunny, with a temperature of 56 at Bloomington, and 62 at Mattoon. It was cloudy, with a temperature of 58 at Peoria, 55 at Paris, 61 at Terre Haute, and 65 at Springfield. And once again at 6 p.m. at the Champaign Airport, under mostly sunny skies, the temperature was 59. Looking elsewhere around the Midwest at 6 p.m., Chicago was partly sunny, and 56. Indianapolis was partly sunny, and 59. St. Louis was mostly sunny, and 67. Kansas City was partly sunny, and 69. Des Moines was partly sunny, and 66. Milwaukee was mostly sunny, and 46. And now a discussion of hazardous weather conditions for the following counties in Illinois: Champaign, Coles, DeWitt, Douglas, Edgar, Moultrie, Piatt, and Vermilion. This hazardous weather outlook is for Central Illinois, East Central Illinois, Southeast Illinois, and West Central Illinois. For tonight, minor flooding is ongoing along the Illinois River from Urbana to Beardstown, along the Little Wabash River near Clay City, and along the Embraer River near Lawrenceville. Otherwise, no hazardous weather is expected at this time. For Friday through Wednesday, minor flooding will continue along the Illinois River from Urbana to Beardstown through the middle of May, and along the Little Wabash River near Clay City and along the Embraer.

near Lawrence till through Sunday. There is a chance for thunderstorms Friday. At this time, the severe threat appears low. Spotter information statement, spotter activation is not anticipated tonight. The time is currently 6:28 p.m. Central Daylight Time. 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Now for the official National Weather Service forecast for Champaign, Urbana and surrounding areas of East Central Illinois. Tonight, partly cloudy with a chance of showers with a slight chance of thunderstorms until midnight, then mostly cloudy with isolated showers and thunderstorms after midnight. Lows in the mid-40s. South winds 10 to 15 miles an hour. Chance of rain 50%. Friday, partly sunny in the morning, then cloudy with showers likely with a slight chance of thunderstorms in the afternoon. Highs in the upper 60s. Southwest winds 10 to 15 miles an hour. Chance of rain 70%. Friday night, mostly cloudy. A chance of showers with a slight chance of thunderstorms until midnight. Lows in the upper 40s. Southwest winds 5 to 10 miles an hour. Chance of rain 50%. Saturday, mostly sunny. Highs in the mid-70s. West winds 15 to 20 miles an hour with gusts up to 30 miles an hour. Saturday night, partly cloudy until midnight, then mostly cloudy with a chance of showers after midnight. Lows in the lower 50s. West winds 10 to 15 miles an hour, becoming north 5 to 10 miles an hour after midnight. Chance of rain 40%. Sunday, partly sunny. Cooler with highs in the mid-60s. Sunday night and Monday, mostly clear. Lows in the lower 40s. Highs in the mid-60s. Monday night, mostly clear until midnight, then becoming partly cloudy. Lows in the mid-40s. Tuesday and Tuesday night, mostly cloudy. A chance of showers. Breezy. Highs in the upper 60s. Lows around 50. Chance of rain 50%. Wednesday, mostly sunny. Highs in the lower 70s. Wednesday night, partly cloudy until midnight, then becoming mostly clear. Lows in the upper 40s. Thursday, mostly sunny. Highs in the mid-70s. Again, the forecast for Champaign, Urbana and surrounding areas of East Central Illinois for tonight. Partly cloudy with a chance of showers and a slight chance of thunderstorms until midnight, then mostly cloudy with isolated showers and thunderstorms after midnight. Lows in the mid-40s. South winds 10 to 15 miles an hour. Chance of rain 50%. The Champaign, Illinois Airport Climate Summary for this evening, as of 4 p.m., May 7, 2026. Today's high temperature was 63 degrees. The normal high is 72. Today's low temperature was 39 degrees. The normal low is 49. A trace of precipitation fell today. Sunset tonight is at 7:54 p.m. Sunrise tomorrow is at 5:45 a.m. The Mattoon, Illinois Airport Climate Summary for this evening, as of 4 p.m., May 7, 2026. Today's high temperature was 63 degrees. The normal high is 71. Today's low temperature was 38 degrees. The normal low is 51. No precipitation fell today. Sunset tonight is at 7:53 p.m. Sunrise tomorrow is at 5:46 a.m. At 6 p.m. at the Champaign Airport, skies were mostly sunny. The temperature was 59 degrees, the dew point was 45, and the relative humidity was 59%. The wind was southwest at 8 miles an hour. The pressure was 29.91 inches and falling. Elsewhere around the area, at Decatur, it was sunny, with a temperature of 58. At Rantoul, it was mostly sunny, with a temperature of 59. It was partly sunny, with a temperature of 56 at Bloomington, and 62 at Mattoon. It was cloudy, with a temperature of 58 at Peoria, 55 at Paris, 61 at Terre Haute, and 65 at Springfield. And once again at 6 p.m. at the Champaign Airport, under mostly sunny, 82 at Mattoon. It was cloudy, with a temperature of 58 at Peoria, 55 at Paris, 61 at Terre Haute, and 65 at Springfield. And once again at 6 p.m. at the Champaign Airport, under mostly sunny skies, the temperature was 59. Looking elsewhere around the Midwest at 6

p.m., Chicago was partly sunny, and 56. Indianapolis was partly sunny, and 59. St. Louis was mostly sunny, and 67. Kansas City was partly sunny, and 69. Des Moines was partly sunny, and 66. Milwaukee was mostly sunny, and 46. The time is currently 6:33 p.m. Central Daylight Time. 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Now for the official National Weather Service forecast for Champaign, Urbana, and surrounding areas of East Central Illinois. Tonight, partly cloudy with a chance of showers with a slight chance of thunderstorms until midnight, then mostly cloudy with isolated showers and thunderstorms after midnight. Lows in the mid-40s. South winds 10 to 15 miles an hour. Chance of rain 50%. Friday, partly sunny in the morning, then cloudy with showers likely with a slight chance of thunderstorms in the afternoon. Highs in the upper 60s. Southwest winds 10 to 15 miles an hour. Chance of rain 70%. Friday night, mostly cloudy. A chance of showers with a slight chance of thunderstorms until midnight. Lows in the upper 40s. Southwest winds 5 to 10 miles an hour. Chance of rain 50%. Saturday, mostly sunny. Highs in the mid-70s. West winds 15 to 20 miles an hour with gusts up to 30 miles an hour. Saturday night, partly cloudy until midnight, then mostly cloudy with a chance of showers after midnight. Lows in the lower 50s. West winds 10 to 15 miles an hour, becoming north 5 to 10 miles an hour after midnight. Chance of rain 40%. Sunday, partly sunny. Cooler with highs in the mid-60s. Sunday night and Monday, mostly clear. Lows in the lower 40s. Highs in the mid-60s. Monday night, mostly clear until midnight, then becoming partly cloudy. Lows in the mid-40s. Tuesday and Tuesday night, mostly cloudy. A chance of showers. Breezy. Highs in the upper 60s. Lows around 50. Chance of rain 50%. Wednesday, mostly sunny. Highs in the lower 70s. Wednesday night, partly cloudy until midnight, then becoming mostly clear. Lows in the upper 40s. Thursday, mostly sunny. Highs in the mid-70s. Again, the forecast for Champaign, Urbana, and surrounding areas of East Central Illinois for tonight, partly cloudy with a chance of showers and a slight chance of thunderstorms until midnight, then mostly cloudy with isolated showers and thunderstorms after midnight. Lows in the mid-40s. South winds 10 to 15 miles an hour. Chance of rain 50%. At 6 p.m. at the Champaign Airport, skies were mostly sunny. The temperature was 59 degrees, the dew point was 45, and the relative humidity was 59%. The wind was southwest at 8 miles an hour. The pressure was 29.91 inches and falling. Elsewhere around the area, at Decatur, it was sunny, with a temperature of 58. At Rantoul, it was mostly sunny, with a temperature of 59. It was partly sunny, with a temperature of 56 at Bloomington, and 62 at Mattoon. It was cloudy, with a temperature of 58 at Peoria, 55 at Paris, 61 at Terre Haute, and 65 at Springfield. And once again at 6 p.m. at the Champaign Airport, under mostly sunny skies, the temperature was 59. Looking elsewhere around the Midwest at 6 p.m., Chicago was partly sunny, and 56. Indianapolis was partly sunny, and 59. St. Louis was mostly sunny, and 67. Kansas City was partly sunny, and 69. Des Moines was partly sunny, and 66. Milwaukee was mostly sunny, and 46. The time is currently 6:37 p.m. Central Daylight Time. 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Now for the official National Weather Service forecast for Champaign, Urbana, and surrounding areas of East Central Illinois. Tonight, partly cloudy with a chance of showers with a slight chance of thunderstorms until midnight, then mostly cloudy with isolated showers and thunderstorms after midnight. Lows in the mid-40s. South winds 10 to 15 miles an hour. Chance of rain 50%. Friday, partly sunny in the morning, then cloudy with showers likely.

with a slight chance of thunderstorms in the afternoon. Highs in the upper 60s. Southwest winds 10 to 15 miles an hour. Chance of rain 70%. Friday night, mostly cloudy. A chance of showers with a slight chance of thunderstorms until midnight. Lows in the upper 40s. Southwest winds 5 to 10 miles an hour. Chance of rain 50%. Saturday, mostly sunny. Highs in the mid-70s. West winds 15 to 20 miles an hour with gusts up to 30 miles an hour. Saturday night, partly cloudy until midnight, then mostly cloudy with a chance of showers after midnight. Lows in the lower 50s. West winds 10 to 15 miles an hour, becoming north 5 to 10 miles an hour after midnight. Chance of rain 40%. Sunday, partly sunny. Cooler with highs in the mid-60s. Sunday night and Monday, mostly clear. Lows in the lower 40s. Highs in the mid-60s. Monday night, mostly clear until midnight, then becoming partly cloudy. Lows in the mid-40s. Tuesday and Tuesday night, mostly cloudy. A chance of showers. Breezy. Highs in the upper 60s. Lows around 50. Chance of rain 50%. Wednesday, mostly sunny. Highs in the lower 70s. Wednesday night, partly cloudy until midnight, then becoming mostly clear. Lows in the upper 40s. Thursday, mostly sunny. Highs in the mid-70s. Again, the forecast for Champaign, Urbana and surrounding areas of East Central Illinois for tonight, partly cloudy with a chance of showers and a slight chance of thunderstorms until midnight, then mostly cloudy with isolated showers and thunderstorms after midnight. Lows in the mid-40s. South winds 10 to 15 miles an hour. Chance of rain 50%. Now for the official National Weather Service forecast for Champaign, Urbana and surrounding areas of East Central Illinois. Rest of tonight, partly cloudy with a chance of showers with a slight chance of thunderstorms until midnight, then mostly cloudy with isolated showers and thunderstorms after midnight. Lows in the mid-40s. South winds 10 to 15 miles an hour. Chance of rain 50%. Friday, partly sunny in the morning, then cloudy with showers likely with a slight chance of thunderstorms in the afternoon. Highs in the upper 60s. Southwest winds 10 to 15 miles an hour. Chance of rain 70%. Friday night, mostly cloudy. A chance of showers with a slight chance of thunderstorms until midnight. Lows in the upper 40s. Southwest winds 5 to 10 miles an hour. Chance of rain 50%. Saturday, mostly sunny. Highs in the mid-70s. West winds 15 to 20 miles an hour with gusts up to 30 miles an hour. Saturday night, partly cloudy until midnight, then mostly cloudy with a chance of showers after midnight. Lows in the lower 50s. West winds 10 to 15 miles an hour, becoming north 5 to 10 miles an hour after midnight. Chance of rain 40%. Sunday, partly sunny. Cooler with highs in the mid-60s. Sunday night and Monday, mostly clear. Lows in the lower 40s. Highs in the mid-60s. Monday night, mostly clear until midnight, then becoming partly cloudy. Lows in the mid-40s. Tuesday and Tuesday night, mostly cloudy. A chance of showers. Breezy. Highs in the upper 60s. Lows around 50. Chance of rain 50%. Wednesday, mostly sunny. Highs in the lower 70s. Wednesday night, partly cloudy until midnight, then becoming mostly clear. Lows in the upper 40s. Thursday, mostly sunny. Highs in the mid-70s. Again, the forecast for Champaign, Urbana and surrounding areas of East Central Illinois for the rest of tonight, partly cloudy with a chance of showers and a slight chance of thunderstorms until midnight, then mostly cloudy with isolated showers and thunderstorms after midnight. Lows in the mid-40s. South winds 10 to 15 miles an hour. Chance of rain 50%. At 6 p.m. at the Champaign Airport, skies were mostly sunny. The temperature was 59 degrees, the dew point was 45, and the relative humidity was 59%. The wind was southwest at 8 miles an hour. The pressure was 29.91 inches and falling. Elsewhere around the area, at Decatur, it was sunny, with a temperature of 58. At Rantoul.

It was mostly sunny, with a temperature of 59. It was partly sunny, with a temperature of 56 at Bloomington, and 62 at Mattoon. It was cloudy, with a temperature of 58 at Peoria, 55 at Paris, 61 at Terre Haute, and 65 at Springfield. And once again at 6 p.m. at the Champaign Airport, under mostly sunny skies, the temperature was 59. Looking elsewhere around the Midwest at 6 p.m., Chicago was partly sunny, and 56. Indianapolis was partly sunny, and 59. St. Louis was mostly sunny, and 67. Kansas City was partly sunny, and 69. Des Moines was partly sunny, and 66. Milwaukee was mostly sunny, and 46. The time is currently 6:44 p.m. Central Daylight Time. 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Now for the official National Weather Service forecast for Champaign, Urbana, and surrounding areas of East Central Illinois. Rest of tonight, partly cloudy with a chance of showers with a slight chance of thunderstorms until midnight, then mostly cloudy with isolated showers and thunderstorms after midnight. Lows in the mid-40s. South winds 10 to 15 miles an hour. Chance of rain 50%. Friday, partly sunny in the morning, then cloudy with showers likely with a slight chance of thunderstorms in the afternoon. Highs in the upper 60s. Southwest winds 10 to 15 miles an hour. Chance of rain 70%. Friday night, mostly cloudy. A chance of showers with a slight chance of thunderstorms until midnight. Lows in the upper 40s. Southwest winds 5 to 10 miles an hour. Chance of rain 50%. Saturday, mostly sunny. Highs in the mid-70s. West winds 15 to 20 miles an hour with gusts up to 30 miles an hour. Saturday night, partly cloudy until midnight, then mostly cloudy with a chance of showers after midnight. Lows in the lower 50s. West winds 10 to 15 miles an hour, becoming north 5 to 10 miles an hour after midnight. Chance of rain 40%. Sunday, partly sunny. Cooler with highs in the mid-60s. Sunday night and Monday, mostly clear. Lows in the lower 40s. Highs in the mid-60s. Monday night, mostly clear until midnight, then becoming partly cloudy. Lows in the mid-40s. Tuesday and Tuesday night, mostly cloudy. A chance of showers. Breezy. Highs in the upper 60s. Lows around 50. Chance of rain 50%. Wednesday, mostly sunny. Highs in the lower 70s. Wednesday night, partly cloudy until midnight, then becoming mostly clear. Lows in the upper 40s. Thursday, mostly sunny. Highs in the mid-70s. Again, the forecast for Champaign, Urbana, and surrounding areas of East Central Illinois for the rest of tonight, partly cloudy with a chance of showers and a slight chance of thunderstorms until midnight, then mostly cloudy with isolated showers and thunderstorms after midnight. Lows in the mid-40s. South winds 10 to 15 miles an hour. Chance of rain 50%. The Champaign, Illinois Airport Climate Summary for this evening, as of 4 p.m., May 7, 2026. Today's high temperature was 63 degrees. The normal high is 72. Today's low temperature was 39 degrees. The normal low is 49. A trace of precipitation fell today. Sunset tonight is at 7:54 p.m. Sunrise tomorrow is at 5:45 a.m. The Mattoon, Illinois Airport Climate Summary for this evening, as of 4 p.m., May 7, 2026. Today's high temperature was 63 degrees. The normal high is 71. Today's low temperature was 38 degrees. The normal low is 51. No precipitation fell today. Sunset tonight is at 7:53 p.m. Sunrise tomorrow is at 5:46 a.m. At 6 p.m. at the Champaign Airport, skies were mostly sunny. The temperature was 59 degrees, the dew point was 45, and the relative humidity was 59%. The wind was southwest at 8 miles an hour. The pressure was 29.91 inches and falling. Elsewhere around the area, at Decatur, it was sunny, with a temperature of 58. At Rantoul, it was mostly sunny, with a temperature of 59. It was partly sunny, with a temperature of
66 at Bloomington, and 62 at Mattoon. It was cloudy, with a temperature of 58 at Peoria, 55 at Paris, 61 at Terre Haute, and 65 at Springfield. And once again at 6 p.m. at the Champaign Airport, under mostly sunny skies, the temperature was 59. Looking elsewhere around the Midwest at 6 p.m., Chicago was partly sunny, and 56. Indianapolis was partly sunny, and 59. St. Louis was mostly sunny, and 67. Kansas City was partly sunny, and 69. Des Moines was partly sunny, and 66. Milwaukee was mostly sunny, and 46. The time is currently 6:49 p.m. Central Daylight Time. 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Now for the official National Weather Service forecast for Champaign, Urbana, and surrounding areas of East Central Illinois. Rest of tonight, partly cloudy with a chance of showers with a slight chance of thunderstorms until midnight, then mostly cloudy with isolated showers and thunderstorms after midnight. Lows in the mid-40s. South winds 10 to 15 miles an hour. Chance of rain 50%. Friday, partly sunny in the morning, then cloudy with showers likely with a slight chance of thunderstorms in the afternoon. Highs in the upper 60s. Southwest winds 10 to 15 miles an hour. Chance of rain 70%. Friday night, mostly cloudy. A chance of showers with a slight chance of thunderstorms until midnight. Lows in the upper 40s. Southwest winds 5 to 10 miles an hour. Chance of rain 50%. Saturday, mostly sunny. Highs in the mid-70s. West winds 15 to 20 miles an hour with gusts up to 30 miles an hour. Saturday night, partly cloudy until midnight, then mostly cloudy with a chance of showers after midnight. Lows in the lower 50s. West winds 10 to 15 miles an hour, becoming north 5 to 10 miles an hour after midnight. Chance of rain 40%. Sunday, partly sunny. Cooler with highs in the mid-60s. Sunday night and Monday, mostly clear. Lows in the lower 40s. Highs in the mid-60s. Monday night, mostly clear until midnight, then becoming partly cloudy. Lows in the mid-40s. Tuesday and Tuesday night, mostly cloudy. A chance of showers. Breezy. Highs in the upper 60s. Lows around 50. Chance of rain 50%. Wednesday, mostly sunny. Highs in the lower 70s. Wednesday night, partly cloudy until midnight, then becoming mostly clear. Lows in the upper 40s. Thursday, mostly sunny. Highs in the mid-70s. Again, the forecast for Champaign, Urbana, and surrounding areas of East Central Illinois for the rest of tonight, partly cloudy with a chance of showers and a slight chance of thunderstorms until midnight, then mostly cloudy with isolated showers and thunderstorms after midnight. Lows in the mid-40s. South winds 10 to 15 miles an hour. Chance of rain 50%. At 6 p.m. at the Champaign Airport, skies were mostly sunny. The temperature was 59 degrees, the dew point was 45, and the relative humidity was 59%. The wind was southwest at 8 miles an hour. The pressure was 29.91 inches and falling. Elsewhere around the area, at Decatur, it was sunny, with a temperature of 58. At Rantoul, it was mostly sunny, with a temperature of 59. It was partly sunny, with a temperature of 56 at Bloomington, and 62 at Mattoon. It was cloudy, with a temperature of 58 at Peoria, 55 at Paris, 61 at Terre Haute, and 65 at Springfield. And once again at 6 p.m. at the Champaign Airport, under mostly sunny skies, the temperature was 59. Looking elsewhere around the Midwest at 6 p.m., Chicago was partly sunny, and 56. Indianapolis was partly sunny, and 59. St. Louis was mostly sunny, and 67. Kansas City was partly sunny, and 69. Des Moines was partly sunny, and 66. Milwaukee was mostly sunny, and 46. The time is currently 6:53 p.m. Central Daylight Time. 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Now for the official National Weather Service forecast for Champaign, Urbana, and surrounding areas of

central Illinois. Rest of tonight, partly cloudy with a chance of showers with a slight chance of thunderstorms until midnight, then mostly cloudy with isolated showers and thunderstorms after midnight. Lows in the mid-40s. South winds 10 to 15 miles an hour. Chance of rain 50%. Friday, partly sunny in the morning, then cloudy with showers likely with a slight chance of thunderstorms in the afternoon. Highs in the upper 60s. Southwest winds 10 to 15 miles an hour. Chance of rain 70%. Friday night, mostly cloudy. A chance of showers with a slight chance of thunderstorms until midnight. Lows in the upper 40s. Southwest winds 5 to 10 miles an hour. Chance of rain 50%. Saturday, mostly sunny. Highs in the mid-70s. West winds 15 to 20 miles an hour with gusts up to 30 miles an hour. Saturday night, partly cloudy until midnight, then mostly cloudy with a chance of showers after midnight. Lows in the lower 50s. West winds 10 to 15 miles an hour, becoming north 5 to 10 miles an hour after midnight. Chance of rain 40%. Sunday, partly sunny. Cooler with highs in the mid-60s. Sunday night and Monday, mostly clear. Lows in the lower 40s. Highs in the mid-60s. Monday night, mostly clear until midnight, then becoming partly cloudy. Lows in the mid-40s. Tuesday and Tuesday night, mostly cloudy. A chance of showers. Breezy. Highs in the upper 60s. Lows around 50. Chance of rain 50%. Wednesday, mostly sunny. Highs in the lower 70s. Wednesday night, partly cloudy until midnight, then becoming mostly clear. Lows in the upper 40s. Thursday, mostly sunny. Highs in the mid-70s. Again, the forecast for Champaign, Urbana and surrounding areas of East Central Illinois for the rest of tonight, partly cloudy with a chance of showers and a slight chance of thunderstorms until midnight, then mostly cloudy with isolated showers and thunderstorms after midnight. Lows in the mid-40s. South winds 10 to 15 miles an hour. Chance of rain 50%. At 6 p.m. at the Champaign Airport, skies were mostly sunny. The temperature was 59 degrees, the dew point was 45, and the relative humidity was 59%. The wind was southwest at 8 miles an hour. The pressure was 29.91 inches and falling. Elsewhere around the area, at Decatur, it was sunny, with a temperature of 58. At Rantoul, it was mostly sunny, with a temperature of 59. It was partly sunny, with a temperature of 56 at Bloomington, and 62 at Mattoon. It was cloudy, with a temperature of 58 at Peoria, 55 at Paris, 61 at Terre Haute, and 65 at Springfield. And once again at 6 p.m. at the Champaign Airport, under mostly sunny skies, the temperature was 59. Looking elsewhere around the Midwest at 6 p.m., Chicago was partly sunny, and 56. Indianapolis was partly sunny, and 59. St. Louis was mostly sunny, and 67. Kansas City was partly sunny, and 69. Des Moines was partly sunny, and 66. Milwaukee was mostly sunny, and 46. The time is currently 6:57 p.m. Central Daylight Time. 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Now for the official National Weather Service forecast for Champaign, Urbana, and surrounding areas of East Central Illinois. Rest of tonight, partly cloudy with a chance of showers with a slight chance of thunderstorms until midnight, then mostly cloudy with isolated showers and thunderstorms after midnight. Lows in the mid-40s. South winds 10 to 15 miles an hour. Chance of rain 50%. Friday, partly sunny in the morning, then cloudy with showers likely with a slight chance of thunderstorms in the afternoon. Highs in the upper 60s. Southwest winds 10 to 15 miles an hour. Chance of rain 70%. Friday night, mostly cloudy. A chance of showers with a slight chance of thunderstorms until midnight. Lows in the upper 40s. Southwest winds 5 to 10 miles an hour. Chance of rain 50%. Saturday, mostly sunny. Highs in the mid-70s. West winds 15 to 20 miles an hour with gusts up to 30 miles an hour. Saturday night, partly cloudy until midnight,

then mostly cloudy with a chance of showers after midnight. Lows in the lower 50s. West winds 10 to 15 miles an hour, becoming north 5 to 10 miles an hour after midnight. Chance of rain 40%. Sunday, partly sunny. Cooler with highs in the mid-60s. Sunday night and Monday, mostly clear. Lows in the lower 40s. Highs in the mid-60s. Monday night, mostly clear until midnight, then becoming partly cloudy. Lows in the mid-40s. Tuesday and Tuesday night, mostly cloudy. A chance of showers. Breezy. Highs in the upper 60s. Lows around 50. Chance of rain 50%. Wednesday, mostly sunny. Highs in the lower 70s. Wednesday night, partly cloudy until midnight, then becoming mostly clear. Lows in the upper 40s. Thursday, mostly sunny. Highs in the mid-70s. Again, the forecast for Champaign, Urbana and surrounding areas of East Central Illinois for the rest of tonight, partly cloudy with a chance of showers and a slight chance of thunderstorms until midnight, then mostly cloudy with isolated showers and thunderstorms after midnight. Lows in the mid-40s. South winds 10 to 15 miles an hour. Chance of rain 50%. At 6 p.m. at the Champaign Airport, skies were mostly sunny. The temperature was 59 degrees, the dew point was 45, and the relative humidity was 59%. The wind was southwest at 8 miles an hour. The pressure was 29.91 inches and falling. Elsewhere around the area, at Decatur, it was sunny, with a temperature of 58. At Rantoul, it was mostly sunny, with a temperature of 59. It was partly sunny, with a temperature of 56 at Bloomington, and 62 at Mattoon. It was cloudy, with a temperature of 58 at Peoria, 55 at Paris, 61 at Terre Haute, and 65 at Springfield. And once again at 6 p.m. at the Champaign Airport, under mostly sunny skies, the temperature was 59. The Champaign, Illinois Airport Climate Summary for this evening, as of 4 p.m., May 7, 2026. Today's high temperature was 63 degrees. The normal high is 72. Today's low temperature was 39 degrees. The normal low is 49. A trace of precipitation fell today. Sunset tonight is at 7:54 p.m. Sunrise tomorrow is at 5:45 a.m. The Mattoon, Illinois Airport Climate Summary for this evening, as of 4 p.m., May 7, 2026. Today's high temperature was 63 degrees. The normal high is 71. Today's low temperature was 38 degrees. The normal low is 51. No precipitation fell today. Sunset tonight is at 7:53 p.m. Sunrise tomorrow is at 5:46 a.m. The time is currently 7:01 p.m. Central Daylight Time. 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Now for the official National Weather Service forecast for Champaign, Urbana and surrounding areas of East Central Illinois. Rest of tonight, partly cloudy with a chance of showers with a slight chance of thunderstorms until midnight, then mostly cloudy with isolated showers and thunderstorms after midnight. Lows in the mid-40s. South winds 10 to 15 miles an hour. Chance of rain 50%. Friday, partly sunny in the morning, then cloudy with showers likely with a slight chance of thunderstorms in the afternoon. Highs in the upper 60s. Southwest winds 10 to 15 miles an hour. Chance of rain 70%. Friday night, mostly cloudy. A chance of showers with a slight chance of thunderstorms until midnight. Lows in the upper 40s. Southwest winds 5 to 10 miles an hour. Chance of rain 50%. Saturday, mostly sunny. Highs in the mid-70s. West winds 15 to 20 miles an hour with gusts up to 30 miles an hour. Saturday night, partly cloudy until midnight, then mostly cloudy with a chance of showers after midnight. Lows in the lower 50s. West winds 10 to 15 miles an hour, becoming north 5 to 10 miles an hour after midnight. Chance of rain 40%. Sunday, partly sunny. Cooler with highs in the mid-60s. Sunday night and Monday, mostly clear. Lows in the lower 40s. Highs in the mid-60s. Monday night, mostly clear until midnight, then becoming partly